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10: Ranch weather, clear this evening, low of 11. Mixes sun and cloud tomorrow morning, high of 25. Showers tomorrow evening, low of 11. Showers Wednesday, high of 25. For your long-range weather forecast, visit theranch100.com.
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0: ranch weather. Clear this evening, low of 11. Mix of sun and cloud tomorrow morning, high of 25. Showers tomorrow evening, low of 11. Showers Wednesday, high of 25. For your long-range weather forecast, visit theranch100.com.
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Hey, I tell you, today the damn road hammer. 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

0: ranch weather, clear this evening, low of 11. Mix of sun and cloud tomorrow morning, high of 25. Showers tomorrow evening, low of 11. Showers Wednesday, high of 25. For your long-range weather forecast, visit theranch100.com.
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0: ranch weather. Clear this evening, low of 11. Mixes on a cloud tomorrow morning, high of 25. Showers tomorrow evening, low of 11. Showers Wednesday, high of 25. For your long-range weather forecast, visit theranch100.com.
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0: Ranch weather, clear this evening, low of 11. Mix of sun and cloud tomorrow morning, high of 25. Showers tomorrow evening, low of 11. Showers Wednesday, high of 25. For your long-range weather forecast, visit theranch100.com.
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0: ranch weather. Mainly sunny this morning, high of 27, feeling 34 with Humidex UV index high. Increasing cloudiness this evening, low of 18. Showers tomorrow morning, high of 23. Cloudy tomorrow evening, 40% chance of showers, low of 14. Mix of sun and cloud Thursday, 30% chance of showers, high of 21. For your long-range weather forecast, visit theranch100.com.
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0: ranch weather. Mainly sunny this morning. High of 27, feeling 34 with Humidex UV index high. Increasing cloudiness this evening, low of 18. Showers tomorrow morning, high of 23. Cloudy tomorrow evening, 40% chance of showers, low of 14. Mix of sun and cloud Thursday, 30% chance of showers, high of 21. For your long-range weather forecast, visit theranch100.com.
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0: Ranch weather. Mainly sunny this morning. High of 27, feeling 34 with Humidex UV index high. Increasing cloudiness this evening, low of 18. Showers tomorrow morning, high of 23. Cloudy tomorrow evening, 40% chance of showers, low of 14. Mix of sun and cloud Thursday, 30% chance of showers, high of 21. For your long-range weather forecast, visit theranch100.com.
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drifting off to the evening news. She said, honey, what would you do if you'd have never met me? 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I could

0: ranch weather. Mainly sunny this morning, high of 27, feeling 34 with Humidex UV index high. Increasing cloudiness this evening, low of 18. Showers tomorrow morning, high of 23. Cloudy tomorrow evening, 40% chance of showers, low of 14. Mix of sun and cloud Thursday, 30% chance of showers, high of 21. For your long-range weather forecast, visit theranch100.com.
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0: That's the truth. You know, I just laid. I got into my bed last night and I thought, wow, this is a great bed.
1: Yes. And when I go away or home and I go,
0: right?
1: Yeah, this is a nice bed.
0: Yeah.
1: And we can, you know, hook everybody out there up there with one of these nice
0: beds. Why not? Yeah.
1: But there isn't one size fits all.
0: No.
1: So, you know, again, it's best to come in and rest test, spend 5 minutes on a bed.
0: Well, we did.
1: If you're narrowing it down.
0: And we, and actually because ours is split, Allie's is different than mine.
1: There you go.
0: So
1: perfect.
0: Yeah.
1: So all of these things you can do at Conway, and then we'll bring it to your house, no charge. And we'll even take your old mattress away for you.
0: That's one of my favorite parts.
1: Can't pack that back in the box.
0: No, you cannot. Free delivery set up.
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11: Ranch weather, mainly sunny this morning. High of 27, feeling 34 with Humidex UV index high. Increasing cloudiness this evening, low of 18. Showers tomorrow morning, high of 23. Cloudy tomorrow evening, 40% chance of showers, low of 14. Mix of sun and cloud Thursday, 30% chance of showers, high of 21. For your long-range weather forecast, visit theranch100.com.
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0: From the Ranch Newsroom, I'm Nick Powell. $603,048.70 of drugs is off the streets, with one arrest being made. On September 3rd at around 1:30 p.m., Wellington County OPP's Community Street Crime Unit, alongside multiple other forces, executed two search warrants in the Waterloo region, with one person being arrested and the drugs seized, along with Canadian cash and other offense-related property. 26-year-old man of Elmira faces multiple possession charges, who was held for bail. Students are back in class today, and for drivers, it's an important time to make sure you're being safe on the roadways. Police, who are already out for the long weekend safety campaign, will also be out in increased presence this week over the school year, with a focus on school zones and bus stops. Carla McEwen with the OPP says, as usual, drivers must stop for a stopped school bus.
1: Motorists must stop for school buses when the red lights are flashing and when the stop arm is extended. Not only is passing a school bus illegal and dangerous, but it could also result in a $400 to $2,000 fine and 6 demerit points.
0: Drivers are asked to slow down while in school zones and be vigilant for students walking or biking to school and obey all crossing guards. Marianne DeWeaver and June Leach have been named as the new campaign co-chairs for United Way Perth Huron in Stratford Perth. Ryan Erb, CEO of United Way, says pressing issues like poverty, housing, and homelessness, and mental health aren't going away, and they're looking to get the campaign underway with help of Marion and June to continue building on the impact of United Way across Stratford and Perth. Further, the organization has named Kim Bergsma and Bernice Glenn as co-chairs in Huron County. The Clinton Raceway has wrapped up its 2026 season with a milestone career victory, track record, and strong community turnout. Robin Brady has the details.
2: Travis Henry marked his second straight win at the Charity Drivers Challenge, finishing the eight-race competition with 61 points. The Drivers Challenge put a focus again on the community, with drivers donating their fees from the day to support the Royal Canadian Legion branches from Seaforth, Clinton, Exeter, and Hensel. More than $8,000 was raised for the Legion branches during Legion's Day. From the Ranch Newsroom, I'm Robin Brady.
0: And a supercharged El Nino is swinging in, and with it, it could mean a more milder than expected winter. The UN's weather agency forecasts a near 100% chance the El Nino will last until February. While this could mean a calmer winter, it can cause major issues in other parts of the world, with droughts, for other countries, torrential downpours. U.S. forecasters have said the odds are at about 70% that the El Nino will exceed the strength of previous El Nino events, going back to the 1950s. For these and other stories, visit our website at theranch100.com. Weather is next.
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0: Ranch weather, mainly sunny skies this morning, carrying later into the afternoon, a high 27 degrees, feeling like 34 with the humidex, and a UV index of 6 or high. Increasing cloudiness later tonight, down to a low of 18 overnight. Tomorrow, cloudy skies with showers throughout the day, high 23, with cloudy skies and a chance of showers Wednesday night, low 14. A mix of sun and cloud through the day on Thursday, chance of showers, high 21. It's currently 13 degrees in Listowel, 12 in Mitchell, and 13 in Palmerston. Find your full weather forecast online at theranch100.com.
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0: Checking sports, the Toronto Blue Jays can't grab the win, falling 6-5 to the Athletics. For the Detroit Tigers, they take down the Minnesota Twins 5-4, while the Baltimore Orioles grab the 6-4 win over Cleveland. For the Labor Day Classic in the CFL, the Toronto Argonauts rout the Hamilton Ticats 37-22. The Edmonton Elks grab the win in Calgary 38-28 over the Stampeders, closing up Week 14 of the season. Detroit Tigers general manager Jeff Greenberg says he's removed himself from consideration to be the head of hockey operations for the Detroit Red Wings. 40-year-old says he admires the Red Wings, was honored to be considered, but adds he's committed to finish what he started when he joined the Tigers. New England Patriots star cornerback Christian Gonzalez says he's agreed to a record-setting $135 million extension. The deal makes Gonzalez the highest-paid cornerback in NFL history, passing Devin Witherspoon with the Seattle Seahawks. Patriots open the season tomorrow night against the Seahawks. And that is a look at sports. I'm Nick Powell.
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0: In Listowel, there has been 0 inches of accumulation of rainfall the last 24 hours, with winds dead at zero. In Drayton, there has been 0 inches of rainfall accumulation the last 24 hours. Winds are stalled at zero. In Mitchell, there has been 0 inches of rainfall accumulation, winds at 1 mile east. Well, in Wingham, there has been no rainfall the last 24 hours. Winds are at zero.
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12: The TSX closed 119 points lower at 36,513. The S&P 500 lost 29 points to close at 7,718. The Dow Jones is down 271 points to finish the day at 53,414, while the NASDAQ closed at 26,506, 77 points lower. Crude is unchanged, sitting at $91 a barrel. Gold fell $62 to $4,477 an ounce. And the Canadian dollar is trading at 72 cents U.S.
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2: It's showtime.
10: Let's do this, Ranch Country. Let's go. Birch and Pal with you. Hope everyone's well-rested after a beautiful long weekend. Didn't get any nasty weather, which was nice.
11: Yeah, it was nice to just kind of sit in the sunshine and take in that extra day off.
10: I saw you were at the night market. How was that?
11: Oh, unbelievably packed. I think it was over like 1,400 people that come
10: wow.
11: in and out of the village of Neustadt, which was incredible.
10: Hopefully not all at one point.
11: No,
10: I don't think
11: no.
10: we could fit that many people in Neustadt.
11: That'd be a bit much, but yeah, incredibly well turned out. Awesome local vendors coming from areas like London and Fordwich, areas within here in Perth County as
10: nice.
11: Well. It was awesome.
10: Yeah, it's great when you can chat with folks and hear that they're from so far out of market, because then they're coming to experience the beauty that is our area.
11: Absolutely.
10: So, great stuff there. Coming up in the show, we do have two special guests joining us today. It is a Tuesday after a long weekend, so OPP Sergeant Jill Johnson with us just after 8:30 for your OPP Minute. But Tiff Freer is also going to join us this morning for an upcoming chat about the Air Cadets and Army Cadets based out of Brussels.
11: Right on.
10: She's actually the Deputy Commanding Officer and knows a thing or two about the military.
11: All right.
10: She'll fill us in on that and how the kids can get involved. We also have our whiskey tasting tickets that we're going to do this week. And it's a shortened work week, of course, so only four names will go in on the draw, but we are going to give away two tickets, and these are like $35 each, so save the dough now, and if you're a whiskey enthusiast, this is going to be such a cool night.
11: Yeah, this is an event to look forward to here just a couple of weeks, so it's best to get those tickets while you can, win them here on the ranch, or buy them yourself, whatever it may be, but like you said, whiskey enthusiasts, this is an awesome event to get down to.
10: Well, speaking of great events, we also have the outdoor movie night coming up in Milverton. That is this coming Saturday. Later on this week, we're hoping to get Patrick in studio to chat with us about it, but I'll give you details I have. And then we have two different farm shows that we put on. Our Midwestern Ontario Egg Expo, that's coming up at the Clinton Center again, or the Reach Center in Clinton again this year. But then we're also doing the Orangeville Farm Show.
11: Yes.
10: And while both were a little ways away, we are booking for them now. They are rapidly filling up. So if you're a part of it last year or missed your chance and want to be part of it this year, make sure you're listening for full details on that. Reach out to us now with birthday submissions, and let's not waste any more time. Get into our Brainbuster question.
11: Let's go.
10: 226-622-7288, your question today. According to a survey, about 5% of us have paid for this at some point in our lives. What is the answer we're looking for? Let's keep it clean.
11: All right. Yeah. I just got this big smirk over here. Someone's going to say something.
10: Oh, man. As soon as I looked at it this morning, I'm like, there's no way to reword that where it doesn't sound suggestive. So,
11: someone's going to say something.
10: Again, according to a survey, about 5% of us have paid for this at some point in our lives. It's not that. 226-622-7288. Sully Burrows is coming up.
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14: 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The Norgan Theater is taking a short break. The Norgan Theater will be closed for the next 3 weeks while they prepare to take a little pause before heading into the fall movie season.
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0: Sully Burrows, put it on me on 100.1 FM. And Burge and Pal here with you. Mm-hmm. Let's see what we've gotten so far for the Brainbuster question. Paid bail.
1: Oh, nice.
0: Hey, yep. You know what?
1: Yeah.
0: It happens.
1: Yep.
0: Things happen.
1: Just the way it goes.
0: Very good guess with paying bail. Not the answer that we're looking for. Paid for the person behind you in the drive-thru.
1: I wish that number was a little higher, but...
0: That's Doug's answer.
1: That is a good one, though.
0: It's a great guess.
1: Yeah.
0: For all we know, that number is higher because it's not the answer we're
1: looking
0: for. There
1: we go. Love to hear that one.
0: A pool.
1: Oh, okay.
0: A pool.
1: All right.
0: So 5% of us have paid for a pool. That is a very good guess as well. The problem with a pool is for some of us, it's going to increase the value of your house.
1: Yes.
0: If I'm looking for a house with a pool, I'm going to pay more for it.
1: That's the way. Yeah, absolutely.
0: But not everybody wants a pool.
1: No.
0: So just
1: the maintenance that comes with it, how limited you're going to use it, only for the summertime, right? It has its factors.
0: Private flight. La-di-da. Oh,
1: wow. All right.
0: I can't even imagine what that's like. A private flight, man. Well, yeah, I mean, it's the one percenters that can do that, right?
1: Absolutely,
0: right. So, yeah. Great guess. Not the answer that we're looking for. A dating app.
1: Okay.
0: Dating app. Yep, that's a very good guess.
1: Everything has a subscription attached to it these days.
0: This is true. Not the answer that we're looking for. Ooh, a trespassing fine.
1: Damn. All
0: right. Thinking outside the box.
1: 100%.
0: Very good guess. The trespassing fine. Boss's lunch.
1: Nice.
0: You're trying to cozy up. Great guess as well. Not the answer that we're looking for. Paid for something using crypto coins, says John.
1: Again, we're really thinking here this morning.
0: Yeah, we are. These are great guesses.
1: Yeah.
0: And we've discussed this before. Neither one of us understands cryptocurrency. So
1: there's no point in getting into it if we don't understand it.
0: Don't have a clue.
1: We
0: don't speak on things I don't know about.
1: That is a great way for us to lose our money.
0: professional resume.
1: Ooh, okay.
0: Professional resume. It's a good guess.
1: Yeah.
0: Not the answer that we're looking for either. Cheat codes for a video game. You remember the Konami code?
1: I don't know if I do.
0: Oh, that was classic. It worked for like every single game on the Super Nintendo back in the day. Very, very good guess. Not the answer that we're looking for. Online dating service, also a great guess. And we did get that one already. It is not the answer that we're looking for. So let's keep thinking. We will pick it up right after our news. It's already 6:34. What do we got?
1: Well, as the season wraps up at the Clinton Raceway, Legends Day came to a close. But great to see thousands of dollars raised in support to various local legions in our community.
0: Awesome. Nick has the details on that and more. We're back right after this.
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1: From the Ranch Newsroom, I'm Nick Powell. A meeting is set later tonight in Mitchell looking over the Huron Industrial Park. The meeting at the municipal office goes at 7 p.m., being an application to rezone subject lands at 5905 Frank Street from agricultural to general industrial zone. A holding provision to General Industrial Zone to make way for the future Huron Industrial Park. All are welcome to attend the meeting and make written or verbal supports or opposition of the zoning bylaw amendments. The Township of Centre Wellington's launched a water softener rebate program. Rebates being offered for the replacement of inefficient water softener with a new, more water-efficient model. Two options are available at $250 and a $500 rebate. The program is open to those who are connected to municipal water and wastewater services and receive a water bill, as well as applicants who have a septic system which lies within an issue-contributing area for chloride within Centre Wellington. And the Clinton Raceway has wrapped up its 2026 season with a milestone career victory, track record, and strong community turnout. Travis Henry marked his second straight win at the Charity Drivers' Challenge, finishing the 8-race competition with 61 points. Drivers Challenge put a focus on the community, with drivers donating their driving fees from the day to support the Royal Canadian Legion branches of Seaforth, Clinton, Exeter, and Hensall. More than $8,000 was raised for the Legion branches during Legends Day. For these and other stories, visit our website at theranch100.com. Weather is next.
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1: Ranch weather, mainly sunny skies this morning, carrying later into the afternoon, a high 27 degrees, feeling like 34 with the humidex, and a UV index of 6 or high. Increasing cloudiness later tonight, down to a low of 18 overnight. Tomorrow, cloudy skies with showers throughout the day, high 23, with cloudy skies and a chance of showers Wednesday night, low 14. A mix of sun and cloud through the day on Thursday, chance of showers, high 21. It's currently 13 degrees in Listowel, 12 in Mitchell, and 13 in Palmerston. Find your full weather forecast online at theranch100.com.
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1: Chugging sports, the Toronto Blue Jays open up their series against the Athletics with a 6-5 loss. Detroit Tigers hang on for the 5-4 win over Minnesota. Baltimore takes down the Cleveland Guardians 6-4. Toronto Argonauts grab the win at the Labor Day Classic 37-22 over the Hamilton Ticats. Calgary Stampeders fall at home 38-28 to the Edmonton Elks. General manager for the Detroit Tigers, Jeff Greenberg, says he has removed himself from consideration to be the next head of hockey operations for the Detroit Red Wings. Oriole says, well, he does admire the Red Wings and was honored to be considered, he's pulled himself out, adding he's committed to finish what he started when he joined the Tigers. And that is a good sports. I'm Nick Powell.
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0: All right, welcome back, Ranch Country. Let's see what we're working with here. Again, 226-622-7288. If you want to chime in here this morning, only about 5% of us have paid for this at some point in our lives. What is the answer that we're looking for? Pay for a toilet or shower while you're traveling.
1: Ooh, okay.
0: Yeah, like those dollar shower things?
1: Absolutely, yeah.
0: Very good guess. Not the answer that we're looking for. You know, they actually have like free showers in Toronto.
1: Really?
0: During the World Cup, I was watching quite a few foreigners who came to Canada for the first time. And, you know, it's fun as a Canadian to see people enjoying your country.
1: Awesome. Absolutely.
0: Especially as Canadians, we kind of have this inferiority complex where we're like, hey, you know, nobody wants to come see us.
1: Yeah, literally.
0: But the World Cup kind of flipped that script. And so I saw a lot of people who were remarking at how one of the things they were so impressed with the city of Toronto was the amount of free showers there are all across the city.
1: I didn't know that.
0: Yeah.
1: That's awesome.
0: Really cool.
1: Yeah.
0: Really cool. People who were literally like spent everything they had to get to Toronto and then didn't have enough money for a hotel. So they were sleeping in cars or whatever else, but they were all posting videos of them going to free showers.
1: That's so cool.
0: That's really cool.
1: That's awesome.
0: We do it right.
1: All
0: right. We do it right. Very good guess. Not the answer we're looking for with pay for a toilet or shower. Paying for the shower, I can understand. Paying for a toilet, that better not be happening anywhere north of the border.
1: Diabolical if you have to do that.
0: That's crazy. Paid for someone to clean your car.
1: Okay.
0: Good guess.
1: Absolutely.
0: Not the answer we're looking for. I will tell you now, you are paying for a service here. Again, not that. You are paying for a service here. And this is something that a lot of people are skeptical about.
1: Yes.
0: You're paying for a service that a lot of people are skeptical about. And only 5% of us say we've done it. What is it? 226-622-7288. Give you a couple more minutes to get your answers in. Cole Swindell.

0: Good morning, The Ranch.
1: Hello.
0: There you are. How are you now?
1: Yep. I'm all right. Going in for day two. For 2 days and got to work the weekend, but it is what it is.
0: What it is, pal.
2: Yes, sir.
0: What do you think this morning, Tyler?
1: I think I texted. I don't know if you've seen it. But anyways, I won't word it the way I wrote, but the tarot card readers psychics, something like that.
0: Psychic is the answer that we're looking for this morning. Yes, 5% of us have at some point paid for a psychic.
2: How about that?
0: You believe in that stuff, Nick, pal?
2: Not really.
0: No?
2: No. Like, I'm almost in that weird position where someone's like, I'll pay for it for you. Be like, no thanks.
0: Really?
2: It's weird because, like, I just like the idea of someone, like, predicting my future. It's weird.
0: Well,
2: it makes me a bit uncomfortable.
0: Human beings are open to suggestion.
2: Yeah.
0: So I think if somebody was convincing enough in my fortune, even if I didn't believe it, I'd probably still be convinced that that was going to happen.
2: It's just the way it's in your head now.
0: Yes. And I like the unpredictability of
2: life.
0: Right? That's why life is fun, because it's meant to be spent and used and enjoyed. Not everything is planned out.
2: No.
0: So... yeah, I have never done it myself, but I would do it kind of like along the similar lines as you, except if someone was paying for it, I would gladly sit down and do it.
2: Oh, there you go. Okay.
0: It's the total opposite of something like hypnosis for me. Hypnosis scares me.
2: That's terrifying.
0: It scares me. I've thought about doing it before. There are parts of it that seem like a lot of fun, but I'm also like, I've seen Get Out too many times.
2: Yeah.
0: I don't want someone tapping their teacup with their spoon and all of a sudden I'm... squawking like a chicken or something. So, have you ever done either one of those before, Tyler?
1: No, but I went to see a show. Funny enough, it was local, like 10 years ago in Walkerton. And there was people that I knew that volunteered. And I guess you have to have that mentality. If you're dead set against it, I'm not getting hypnotized, then it won't work.
0: But it won't work.
1: They were doing some pretty wacky stuff. Like, yeah, he had them jump around 1 foot. Pretty much squawking.
0: Really?
1: Yeah.
2: Wow.
1: It's funny.
0: So you're saying that if you are a true skeptic, that it won't work on you?
1: Pretty well.
0: Huh.
2: How about that?
0: Because I've always wondered about that. I've always wondered if the people who are up on stage doing these ridiculous things were playing it up for the crowd. Or if they were truly hypnotized. And I thought to myself, you know what? I'm pretty headstrong. If someone was telling me, you know, you're getting very sleepy, I'd be like, no, I'm not.
2: You can't control me.
0: Like, I feel like I'd be able to fight back against it. And I always thought that was just me having delusions of grandeur. But now, Tyler's saying, if you're a true skeptic, it might not work in you.
2: Yeah, how about that?
0: So maybe I will try it at some point. Tyler, thanks so much for the call, buddy. You are absolutely correct. That is the answer we were looking for this morning. You're a Brainbuster champion again.
1: All right. I have no idea how many. Anyways...
0: oh, how many times you've been a Brainbuster champion? I haven't been keeping track, pal. I'm sorry. I haven't been keeping track.
2: Plenty of times.
1: North of 20, maybe south of 30.
0: Good man.
2: There we go.
0: Good man.
2: Yeah.
0: You're only about 400 or 500 away from Isaac Poot, so. we started the game in September of 2020. We've played it every single day for 6 years, minus weekends and holidays. And Isaac is usually on our list. There's a few of them. I don't want to single out Isaac, Deanna, Trish Stone. There's some who are literally there every single day. John Erskine's become a pretty devout player. But yeah, I mean, hey, just tackling the question, it's all about getting you up and getting you thinking anyway. So some extra bragging rights isn't bad.
1: That's right.
2: There we go.
0: All right, pal. Always good to hear from you, Tyler. We appreciate you chiming in. Have a great day. We'll talk to you soon.
1: Take care now.
0: See you, buddy. He's quickly becoming a staple of the show.
2: Yeah, he is.
0: I enjoy chatting with Tyler. Cool dude. All right, we're going to go through all of our text message answers. Nick Powell will go through our Facebook as well, and we'll see who said psychic. I'm going to open this one up.
2: Yeah,
0: all right?
2: Sure.
0: So tarot card reading, palm reading, anything like that, we're going to get you in. Merle Haggard, Ramblin' Fever on The Ranch.

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1: You're my faith in the greatest ever sunrise bring.
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2: Good morning.
0: The Ranch. Help wanted. Your next job could be here. This is the Ranch Country Career Corner.
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0: Morgan Wallen, I Got Better on 100.1 FM. It is time. Nick Powell is going to get us into our 7 a.m. news. Right now, we are sitting at 12 degrees. Our high today is 25, mainly sunny. Reach out to us with any sort of news or traffic tips. And if you miss a news story, head to our website, theranch100.com.
1: From the Ranch Newsroom, I'm Nick Powell. Students are back in class today, and for drivers, it's an important time to make sure you're being safe on the roadways. Police who are already out for the long weekend safety campaign will also be out in increased presence this week and over the school year, with a focus on school zones and bus stops. Carly McEwen with the OBP says, as usual, drivers must stop for a stop school bus.
2: Motorists must stop for school buses when the red lights are flashing and when the stop arm is extended. Not only is passing a school bus illegal and dangerous, but it could also result in a $400 to $2,000 fine and 6 demerit points.
1: Drivers are asked to slow down in school zones and be vigilant for students walking or biking to school and obeying all crossing guards. A meeting is set later tonight in Mitchell looking over the Huron Industrial Park. The meeting at the municipal office goes at 7 p.m., being an application to rezone subject lands at 5905 Frank Street from agricultural to general industrial zone, with a holding provision to general industrial zone to make way for the future Huron Industrial Park. All are welcome to attend the meeting and make a written or verbal support or opposition of the zoning bylaw amendments. June Leach and Marianne DeWeaver have been named as the new campaign co-chairs for United Way Perth Huron in Stratford Perth. Ryan Erb, CEO of United Way, says pressing issues like poverty, homelessness, housing, and mental health are not going away, and they're looking forward to getting their campaign underway. With the help of Marion and June, they can continue building on the impact United Way has across Stratford and Perth. Further, the organization's named Kim Bergsma and Bernice Glenn as the co-chairs in Huron County. The Township of Center Wellington has launched a water softener rebate program. Rebate is offered for the replacement of inefficient water softener with a new, more water-efficient model. Two options are available with a $250 and $500 rebate. The program is open to those who are connected to municipal water and wastewater services and receive a water bill, as well as applicants who have a septic system which lies within an issue-contributing area for chloride within Center Wellington. And a supercharged El Nino is swinging in, and with it, it could mean a more milder-than-expected winter. The UN's weather agency forecasts a near 100% chance the El Nino will last until February. While this could mean a calmer winter, it can cause major issues to other parts of the world, with droughts, and for other countries, torrential downpours. U.S. forecasters have said the odds are at around 70% that the El Nino will exceed strength of previous El Nino events, going back to the 1950s. For these and other stories, visit our website at theranch100.com. Weather is next.
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1: Ranch weather, mainly sunny skies this morning, carrying later into the afternoon, a high 27 degrees, feeling like 34 with the humidex, and a UV index of 6 or high. Increasing cloudiness later tonight, down to a low of 18 overnight. Tomorrow, cloudy skies with showers throughout the day, high 23, with cloudy skies and a chance of showers Wednesday night, low 14. A mix of sun and cloud through the day on Thursday, chance of showers, high 21. It's currently 13 degrees in Listowel, 12 in Mitchell, and 13 in Palmerston. Find your full weather forecast online at theranch100.com.
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1: Checking sports, the Toronto Blue Jays can't grab the win, falling 6-5 to the Athletics. For the Detroit Tigers, they take down the Minnesota Twins 5-4, while the Baltimore Orioles grab the 6-4 win over Cleveland. For the Labor Day Classic in the CFL, the Toronto Argonauts rout the Hamilton Ticats 37-22. Edmonton Elks grabbed the win in Calgary, 38-28 over the Stampeders, closing up week 14 of the season. Detroit Tigers general manager Jeff Greenberg says he's removed himself from consideration to be the head of hockey operations for the Detroit Red Wings. The 40-year-old says he admires the Red Wings and was honored to be considered, but adds he's committed to finish what he started when he joined the Tigers. New England Patriots star cornerback Christian Gonzalez says he's agreed to a record-setting $135 million extension. The deal makes Gonzalez the highest-paid cornerback in NFL history, passing Devin Witherspoon with the Seattle Seahawks. Patriots open the season tomorrow night against the Seahawks. And that is a look at sports. I'm Nick Powell.
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0: The Painter from Cody Johnson on 100.1 FM and 10 after 7 here. Coming up in this hour, we are going to give you a cue to text at some point if you want to take home some whiskey tasting tickets. This is coming up at Parkview Gardens on September the 25th. Kicks off at 7 p.m., but there is going to be a social hour beginning at 5:30. Limited seating as well. Tickets are $30 each, but you can save that dough with us. Wish you the best of luck. We have two different guests joining us this morning, and Tiffany Freer will be coming up in this hour. She is the Deputy Commanding Officer for the Air Cadets and Army Cadets based out of Brussels, and they are going to be chatting with us about their upcoming season and a couple of events they have going on. In the meantime, let's get back into the ranch country music. Reach out to us now with your birthday submissions as well. That's coming up around 8:15. The James Barker Band on the way. Here's Jackson Dean. Make a Liar on the Ranch.
1: I ain't coming to your house.

0: The James Barker Band here on the ranch. Somebody I know, Virgin Pal with you, 717. And we are going to get into our morning laugh.
1: Absolutely.
0: I'm also working on our list of Brainbuster champs. A big thanks again to everyone who sent their answers in. A psychic, tarot card reader, palm reader, any of those we would have accepted.
1: Absolutely.
0: Miss Cleo.
1: Yeah, there we go.
0: Do you remember those commercials?
1: Oh, man.
0: Call Miss Cleo now. Yeah, they were the best. I never called Miss Cleo, but no. I was always tempted to call Miss Cleo.
1: It's always one of those things you always saw, and it's like, maybe
0: infomercials
1: not.
0: Were legendary in
1: oh,
0: the 90s.
1: Yeah.
0: Even if they weren't infomercials, there was actually a scheduled program, the Sunday Night Sex Show. Do you remember that? The old lady would take you through all the tips. It was amazing.
1: Gosh.
0: She was like 90 years old teaching you how to use a condom. It was crazy. Thanks again to everyone who sent their answers in. We are going to have that list for you right before our 7:30 news. But in the meantime, like I said, we want to get into a morning laugh here. Just put a smile on your face.
1: Oh, yeah. So who are we working with here today?
0: This morning's morning laugh is coming from Clayton English.
1: Okay.
0: Here's Clayton English on the end of summer.
1: Oh, no.
0: It's almost here. What
1: yeah.
0: is it? September 22nd,
1: yep.
0: right? The official first day of fall. All right. Let's see what Clayton's got.
2: Summer's almost over. I like summertime, or as I like to call it, white people hang their feet out of the window of their car weather, which is amazing. I don't understand it, but that's how I know it's warm enough to swim when I see white people's feet in the window of their car. I get it. It looks amazing. I tried to do it one time. I got pulled over immediately. What do you think you're doing? Put your foot down. Why are you so relaxed? Get out the car. My girl was in the car with me. She didn't help the situation. She just started telling the police things that he couldn't do as he was doing them. You can't handcuff him. I was like, stop giving him suggestions. What are you doing? Women try to help, but I don't know, man. Women, y'all swear you have this thing called women's intuition. Like you all have this sixth sense, like it's a psychic power, like you're one of the X-Men and you can just tell when your dude is cheating on you. Okay. Okay, well, if that's true, why do you never use your powers for good? Okay? You never hit the lottery numbers. You never told me who's gonna win the game. You could be predicting natural disasters. The earth needs you, ladies. You could be saving the planet.
0: Why are you so relaxed?
1: Yeah, that's such a good one. Step out of that car. Why are you so relaxed?
0: Okay, traffic and weather's coming up. Don't go anywhere.
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9: Hey everybody, this is Blake Shelton.
10: Isn't it time to find out about the traffic and weather yet?
9: Ranch traffic, mainly sunny skies this morning, a high 25 degrees. Heading into the afternoon, feeling like 30 with the humidex.
1: Roads are fair and dry with clear visibility. Line 87 between Highway 23 and Road 165 remains closed for underground infrastructure work. The work expected to last until September 10th. School buses are running locally with no delays or cancellations at this time.
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0: Okay, Burge and Pal here with you, 7:30. We are going to jump into our news. I do have our list of Brainbuster champions first, though. So a huge thank you to everyone who sent their answers in this morning. We were looking for psychic or medium. Would have accepted either one of those. So Tyler is at the top of our list. Gave us a ring. Our good buddy Dustin is also on our list. And Isaac is a Brainbuster champion. Kim Fisher had the answer this morning. Very well done, Kim. John Erskine, also a Brainbuster champion. Deanna figured it out this morning. Great job, Deanna. And Connie Gibson is on our list as well. Sarah had the answer. Great job, Sarah. Thanks for playing. And last but not least, our good friend Levi. I believe that's everyone I saw who had it or was very close to it.
1: Yeah.
0: As I said, we did open it up a little bit. But thanks to everyone for chiming in. Anything on our Facebook page?
1: Took a look there. Fair amount of comments here this morning, but doesn't look like we could find a winner there today.
0: Okay. So before we jump into our news, we did tell you that we have some tickets for the upcoming whiskey tasting that's going down at Parkview Gardens. I was waiting to get confirmation, and that has come through, that we have Kitchener Rangers tickets again.
1: Yep.
0: We are going to do our first pair this week. Mm-hmm. And as you know, we always just do a simple cue to text for the Kitchener Rangers tickets,
1: absolutely.
0: Right? We've been giving away our season tickets for a couple years now, so it's just going to be your first and last name and Rangers.
1: Mm-hmm.
0: We can't do that for both.
1: No, we got to mix it up, you know?
0: So we're mulling over how we're going to give away our whiskey tasting experience tickets. Just make sure that you're listening for contest details. In the meantime, Nick will get us into our 7:30 news. We've got your good news file coming up right after that, and we'll be joined by Tiffany Freer. Mm-hmm. So what do we have?
1: United Way Perth Huron, they have named some new campaign co-chairs, specifically in the Stratford-Perth area. You know, this is going to be a very busy week for United Way, so it's great to see that they are getting all the gears in place.
0: Okay, Nick has all the details. For us, we are sitting at 12 degrees.
1: From the Ranch Newsroom, I'm Nick Powell. $603,048.70 in drugs is off the streets, with one arrest being made. On September 3rd at around 1:30 p.m., Wellington County OPP's Community Street Crime Unit, alongside multiple other forces, executed two search warrants in the Waterloo region, with one person being arrested and the drugs seized, along with Canadian cash and other offense-related property. 26-year-old man of Elmira faces multiple possession charges, who was held for bail. Miranda Weaver and June Leach have been named the new campaign co-chairs for United Way Perth Huron in Stratford Perth. Ryan Erb, CEO of United Way, says pressing issues like poverty, housing, and homelessness, and mental health aren't going away. They're looking forward to getting the campaign underway with the help of Marion and June, continue building the impact of United Way across Stratford and Perth. Clinton Raceway has wrapped up its 2026 season with a milestone career victory, track record, and strong community turnout. Travis Henry marked his second straight win at the Charity Drivers Challenge, finishing the 8-race competition with 61 points. The Drivers Challenge put a focus once again on the community, with drivers donating their driving fees for the day to support the Royal Canadian Legion branches in Seaforth, Clinton, Exeter, and Hensall. More than $8,000 was raised for the Legion branches during Legends Day. For these and other stories, visit our website at theranch100.com. Weather is next.
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1: Ranch weather, mainly sunny skies this morning, carrying later into the afternoon, a high 27 degrees, feeling like 34 with the Humidex, and a UV index of 6 or high. Increasing cloudiness later tonight, down to a low of 18 overnight. Tomorrow, cloudy skies with showers throughout the day, high 23, with cloudy skies and a chance of showers Wednesday night, low 14. A mix of sun and cloud through the day on Thursday, chance of showers, high 21. It's currently 13 degrees in Listowel, 12 in Mitchell, and 13 in Palmerston. Find your full weather forecast online at theranch100.com.
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1: Striking sports, the Toronto Blue Jays open up their series against the Athletics with a 6-5 loss. Detroit Tigers hang on for the 5-4 win over Minnesota. Baltimore takes down the Cleveland Guardians 6-4. Toronto Argonauts grab the win in the Labor Day Classic 37-22 over the Hamilton Ticats. Calgary Stampeders fall at home 38-28 to the Edmonton Elks. General manager for the Detroit Tigers, Jeff Greenberg, says he has removed himself from consideration to be the next head of hockey operations for the Detroit Red Wings. Oriole says, well, he does admire the Red Wings and was honored to be considered, he's pulled himself out, adding he's committed to finish what he started when he joined the Tigers. And that is a good sports. I'm Nick Powell.
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1: This is Ranch Country 100.1 FM. Brandon Burge with you. Joined in studio by Tiffany Freer, or better known as Captain Freer. How are you doing?
2: I'm great. How are you?
1: Very good, thank you. Tiffany, I did not know you were so involved with the cadets, but you are the deputy commanding officer, not just for the air cadets here in town, but also for the Brussels Army cadets?
2: Correct, yes.
1: How long have you been doing that?
2: So I've been in it for 18 years, actually, as an officer, wow. And then we did 4 years as a cadet prior to that. So a few trips around the sun.
1: Was this like a family thing, or you just had a passion for it?
2: No, my brother joined when I was a kid, and I wanted to just be like my big brother, and then I kind of got suckered into it, came down south for education, and then came back up a little bit north for Listowel, and
1: that is so cool.
2: Here we are. Yeah,
1: so you've been trained in all sorts of stuff then?
2: I have done a lot of things. I was 6 years Navy, and then spent the last 12 years as a reserve officer on the Air Force side, and now I'm being tagged in with the Army side.
1: Good for you, and thank you for your service. That is so cool. Okay, well, let's chat a bit about the Army cadets and air cadets. It is startup season. What does that mean, Tiffany?
2: It is. So the air cadet program runs September to June every year. It's entirely free for youth ages 12 to 18 to join. The Brussels side of house, they parade on Tuesday nights out of the Legion in Brussels. The air cadet side, they parade on Thursday nights out of Eastdale Public School. Both are 6:30 until 9 p.m.
1: Okay.
2: We have lots of different events, especially September to November. We have a couple camping things going on. We have some flying for the air cadets going on. We have some camping on both sides of house. We have all of the different community fall fairs going on in Brussels, Belgrave, all those ones. And then it kind of pulls us into the Remembrance Day and Poppy campaign season.
1: Yeah.
2: So we'll be supporting the legions surrounding our areas for that. And then the cats get to go away to summer camp in the summer as well. And they actually get paid to go to summer camp, which
1: is
2: very cool.
1: Yeah. Where's the camp?
2: Yeah. So across Canada, we've sent kids to BC. We sent them out to Nova Scotia.
1: Wow.
2: We sent them a couple to Quebec this year. The primary one is Borden, which is just outside of Barrie.
1: Yeah, yeah.
2: But we have cats that go across the country, and they get paid a weekly salary. They're paid to transport, food, lodging, all of it.
1: Wow.
2: So yeah, it's a really cool opportunity, and they can earn their, like on the air side, they can earn their pilot's license completely free, which is like $50,000 plus price.
1: Yeah, exactly.
2: Tag to it,
1: yeah.
2: Too. It's not a cheap endeavor.
1: So how are your numbers looking then?
2: So Listowel's in a great shape right now, and we're in the recruitment kind of beginning of year season for that. So we're looking at probably about 40, 45 youth at our squadron here
1: wow.
2: in town. Yeah, the Brussels Legion unit is about 14 cadets. It's a smaller community, but we're starting to pull from like Clinton and Seaforth and all those kind of surrounding
1: areas. And that's why you jumped on board, right, to build those numbers up.
2: Yeah, I apparently have a bit of history on the recruitment side of house and the networking side of house. So the Brussels unit, though, we've already had a handful join in, so we're probably approaching the 2025 mark by the goals by end of month, which is a healthy number for a unit of the community size of it.
1: Mm-hmm.
2: So we're pretty excited. We're taking all the senior cadets, so like the fourth, fifth year cadets that teach most of the lessons. We're taking them all to the Halloween haunt in
1: Wonderland.
2: Yeah.
1: Very cool.
2: Taking them there in a couple weeks just to thank them, because teaching all of their juniors, I mean, teachers go through the ringer on some days, and so do our senior cadets.
1: I get it.
2: So giving them a little bit of a perk on that.
1: So with the Army cadets, you mentioned they're going to meet at the Brussels Legion, right?
2: Yeah.
1: Is that just once a week?
2: Yeah, so both units join, or just like a once a week at their respective locations from 6:30 until 9.
1: Mm-hmm.
2: And then all the extra stuff is kind of optional outside of the program, leading into Remembrance Day and the Poppy campaigns and then all that stuff.
1: Big part of the Remembrance Day celebrations is seeing our air cadets at the Cenotaph.
2: Yeah, they love their overnight vigil. They take great
1: it's
2: pride
1: amazing.
2: In it. Yeah. We're hoping to chat potentially with the mayor this year and see if we can swing some extra stuff and show some community pride a little bit more than what
1: you
2: we
1: know
2: have
1: what?
2: In the past.
1: You know what?
2: Knowing
1: Doug Kellum, I bet you he'll jump on board with that.
2: Fingers crossed.
1: So free to attend, right?
2: Yeah, entirely free for them to join. Both of their respective websites have a Join Us link, and it brings you, there's a government online mm-hmm. portal that you can just, you don't need passwords or anything, add in your email, put in your youth's information, it sends the unit an email, and then we contact and say, hey, come on out.
1: Very cool.
2: Yeah, smooth
1: so
2: sailing.
1: Here in Listowel, it's the 769 Squadron, right?
2: Yes.
1: Okay, and you'd follow them on social media?
2: Yeah, so both units, air cadet-wise, have 769 as their kind of number. Each unit across Canada is about 50.
1: Oh, really? Okay.
2: Yeah, there's 57,000 to 58,000 cadets across Canada.
1: Wow.
2: And it's only going up. It's been growing significantly year over year, which is wonderful to see. Canada's best kept secret. But the Listowel unit is 769. The Brussels unit is 2967.
1: Okay.
2: So if anyone wants to find out information, they can just Google Brussels Army Cadets mm-hmm. or yep. Listowel Air Cadets, and it brings us to both of their respective websites. There's a Join Us link on each of them, and mm-hmm. it brings you right to the page to join, and then Bob's your uncle, literally.
1: Social media pages as well, right?
2: Yes, of okay, course, naturally. Good.
1: Give them a like and a follow. Captain Freer here, your deputy commanding officer for our Air Cadets and Army Cadets. Again, startup season on now. If you've got a youngster at home who's interested in being a recruit, ages 12 to 18, right?
2: 12 to 18.
1: Okay, good stuff. Tiffany Freer here, thank you so much for doing this.
2: Thank you for having us. It's great.
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7: Hi, this is Tanya Tucker.
8: Isn't it time to find out about traffic and weather yet?
9: Ranch traffic, mainly sunny skies this morning, a high 25 degrees. Heading into the afternoon, feels like 30 with the Humidex. Roads are bare and dry with clear visibility. Line 87 between Highway 23 to Road 165 remains closed for underground infrastructure work. The work expected to last until September 10th. School buses are running locally with no delays or cancellations at this time.

After midnight here on 100.1 FM, 7:58, and it is just about time. Nick Powell is going to get us into our 8 a.m. news, but first we want to give you a cue to text here for some Kitchener Rangers tickets. If you want to head to see the Rangers live in action, then shoot us a text right now with your first and last name and Rangers. 226-622-7288. The game is next Friday, okay? That is September the 18th. Again, first and last name and Rangers. Good luck. Washboard Union. Whoa.

0: right, let's do this. 801 means it's time for Nick Powell to get us through our news, and you can reach out to us at any point if you spot something along your drive we're not chatting about at 226-622-7288. Did put out the cue to text for our first pair of Kitchener Rangers tickets, and they are going to go to Sean McKay. Sean, congratulations. Hope you enjoy the game. Again, that is next Friday, September the 28th. I believe they're taking on Owen Sound. You can always find the full schedule at rsportscentral.com. Let's get into our news. We'll be back after this.
1: From the Ranch Newsroom, I'm Nick Powell. $603,048.70 of drugs is off the streets, with one arrest being made. On September 3rd at around 1:30 p.m., Wellington County OPP's Community Street Crime Unit, alongside multiple other forces, executed two search warrants in the Waterloo region, with one person being arrested and the drugs seized, along with Canadian cash and other offense-related property. 26-year-old man of Elmira faces multiple possession charges, who was held for bail. Students are back in class today, and for drivers, it's an important time to make sure you're being safe on the roadways. Police, who are already out for the long weekend safety campaign, will also be out in increased presence this week over the school year, with a focus on school zones and bus stops. Carla McEwen with the OPP says, as usual, drivers must stop for a stopped school bus.
2: Motorists must stop for school buses when the red lights are flashing and when the stop arm is extended. Not only is passing a school bus illegal and dangerous, but it could also result in a $400 to $2,000 fine and 6 demerit points.
1: Drivers are asked to slow down while in school zones and be vigilant for students walking or biking to school and obey all crossing guards. Marianne DeWeaver and June Leach have been named as the new campaign co-chairs for United Way Perth Huron in Stratford Perth. Ryan Erb, CEO of United Way, says pressing issues like poverty, housing, and homelessness, and mental health aren't going away, and they're looking to get the campaign underway with help of Marion and June to continue building on the impact of United Way across Stratford and Perth. Further, the organization has named Kim Bergsma and Bernice Glenn as co-chairs in Huron County. The Clinton Raceway has wrapped up its 2026 season with a milestone career victory, track record, and strong community turnout. Robin Brady has the details.
3: Travis Henry marked his second straight win at the Charity Drivers Challenge, finishing the eight-race competition with 61 points. The Drivers Challenge put a focus again on the community, with drivers donating their fees from the day to support the Royal Canadian Legion branches from Seaforth, Clinton, Exeter, and Hensel. More than $8,000 was raised for the Legion branches during Legion's Day. From the Ranch Newsroom, I'm Robin Brady.
1: And a supercharged El Nino is swinging in, and with it, it could mean a more milder-than-expected winter. The UN's weather agency forecasts a near 100% chance the El Nino will last until February. While this could mean a calmer winter, it can cause major issues in other parts of the world, with droughts, for other countries, torrential downpours. U.S. forecasters have said the odds are at about 70% that the El Nino will exceed the strength of previous El Nino events, going back to the 1950s. For these and other stories, visit our website at theranch100.com. Weather is next.
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1: Ranch weather, mainly sunny skies this morning, carrying later into the afternoon. A high 25 degrees, feeling like 30 with a humidex and a UV index of 6 or high. Increasing cloudiness later tonight, down to a low of 19 overnight. Tomorrow, cloudy skies with showers, risk of thunderstorm, high 25, feeling like 33 with cloudy skies and a chance of showers Wednesday night, low 14. A mix of sun and cloud throughout the day on Thursday. Chance of showers. High 21. Find your full weather forecast online at theranch100.com.
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1: Checking sports, the Toronto Blue Jays can't grab the win, falling 6-5 to the Athletics. For the Detroit Tigers, they take down the Minnesota Twins 5-4, while the Baltimore Orioles grab the 6-4 win over Cleveland. For the Labor Day Classic in the CFL, the Toronto Argonauts rout the Hamilton Ticats 37-22. The Edmonton Elks grab the win in Calgary 38-28 over the Stampeders, closing up Week 14 of the season. Detroit Tigers general manager Jeff Greenberg says he's removed himself from consideration to be the head of hockey operations for the Detroit Red Wings. 40-year-old says he admires the Red Wings, was honored to be considered, but adds he's committed to finish what he started when he joined the Tigers. New England Patriots star cornerback Christian Gonzalez says he's agreed to a record-setting $135 million extension. The deal makes Gonzalez the highest-paid cornerback in NFL history, passing Devin Witherspoon with the Seattle Seahawks. The Patriots open the season tomorrow night against the Seahawks. And that is a look at sports. I'm Nick Powell.
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0: Brock Phillips here on the ranch in Bergen Palwin Studio with you. A shout out again to Sean McKay, who took home our first pair of Rangers tickets.
1: Good stuff. Love to hear that.
0: We are going to have them all season long, so make sure that you are listening for your cue to text. Mm-hmm. We have decided how we're going to do our whiskey tasting experience tickets. We're going to do whiskey trivia with you.
1: Yeah, there's going to be a lot of fun here. You know, you give us a ring and let's see what you know.
0: That's right. We're not going to pose you the question until you're on the phone with us.
1: Yeah, we're making you work for this. It's a whiskey tasting for your
0: They'll all be simple enough questions, and they're even going to be multiple choice.
1: Mm-hmm.
0: Okay, so we'll give you a question, a few multiple choice answers. If you can figure it out, you will get in on the draw, and then we'll call our winner on Friday.
1: So, there you go.
0: Let's get back into the ranch country music. In the meantime, reach out to us now with any birthday submissions. And we do still have one special guest joining us, OPP Sergeant Jill Johnson, just after your 8:30 news for your OPP Minute. Shout out to Tiffany Freer. Russell Dickerson on the ranch. She likes it when...

0: It's your Ranch Country birthday card.
1: Yep, it is time. Let's get some birthdays going here. If you have a submission for us at any point, reach out. 226-622-7288. First on our list, Gaten Matarazzo is turning 24 years old. He is Dustin on Stranger Things. A very happy birthday going out to hip-hop artist Wiz Khalifa, turning 39 years old. And Jonathan Taylor Thomas.
2: All right.
1: One of the biggest kids in the 90s. He, of course, was Randy Taylor on Home Improvement. Wish him a very happy 45th birthday. Pink is turning 47 years old today. And a very happy birthday as well to Martin Freeman, turning 55 years old. He played Bilbo Baggins in the Hobbit movies. Very happy birthday to David Arquette. He's turning 55 years old. Loved him in movies like Scream and Ready to Rumble. He actually is a professional wrestler now in real life.
2: Oh, damn.
1: Yes.
2: All right.
1: Yes. Very happy birthday to Brooke Burke, turning 55 years old today. Amy Mann, the lead singer of Till Tuesday and had a few solo hits as well, turning 66 years old. David Steele of Flying Young Cannibals and the English Beat is turning 66. Bernie Sanders celebrates his 85th birthday. And Willie Tyler is turning 86 of Willie Tyler and Lester fame. Any locals?
2: Looks like we had one just trickle in here, and good friends of ours, as Matt and Amanda Cooker, are celebrating their 14th wedding anniversary here today. So a big happy anniversary out there to Matt and Amanda. 14 years.
1: Saw that this morning. Guys, happy anniversary. Thanks for being good friends of the show. Anyone else?
2: Looks like that's it. But of course, if we've missed one or you want to trickle one in late, we will take care of that there for you.
1: All right. In the meantime, your traffic and weather right after this. Still to come, we're going to play some whiskey trivia and be joined by OPP Sergeant Jill Johnson for your OPP Minute.
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9: Hi, this is Terry Clark.
10: Isn't it time to find out about traffic and weather yet?
2: Ranch traffic, mainly sunny skies this morning. A high 25 degrees heading into the afternoon. Feeling like 30 with the Humidex. roads are fair and dry with clear visibility. Line 87 between Highway 23 to Road 165 remains closed for underground infrastructure work. Work expected to last until September 10th. School buses are running locally with no delays or cancellations at this time.
0: Perth County's highest country. Hey, it's Luke Combs.

0: Okay, it's that time. Let's get into our 8:30 news, Mr. Powell. Can you take us through it? What do we have?
1: I sure can. In the Township Center Wellington, they've got all these different programs to support residents, including water softeners. It's just a great way for you to get a rebate if you're looking at any kind of adjustments to your household. They got your back.
0: Okay. Nick will have the details for us. When we come back, we are going to be joined by OPP Sergeant Jill Johnson, and we're going to play a little whiskey trivia. Mm-hmm. Multiple choice, that is. We'll give you your cue to call, give us a ring, and we'll pose you with your question.
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1: From the Ranch Newsroom, I'm Nick Powell. A meeting is set later tonight in Mitchell looking over the Huron Industrial Park. The meeting at the municipal office goes at 7 p.m., being an application to rezone subject lands at 5905 Frank Street from agricultural to general industrial zone. A holding provision to General Industrial Zone to make way for the future Huron Industrial Park. All are welcome to attend the meeting and make written or verbal supports or opposition of the zoning bylaw amendments. The Township of Center Wellington's launched a water softener rebate program. Rebates being offered for the replacement of inefficient water softener with a new, more water-efficient model. Two options are available at $250 and a $500 rebate. The program is open to those who are connected to municipal water and wastewater services and receive a water bill, as well as applicants who have a septic system which lies within an issue-contributing area for chloride within Center Wellington. And the Clinton Raceway has wrapped up its 2026 season with a milestone career victory, track record, and strong community turnout. Travis Henry marked his second straight win at the Charity Drivers Challenge, finishing the 8-race competition with 61 points. Drivers Challenge put a focus on the community, with drivers donating their driving fees from the day to support the Royal Canadian Legion branches of Seaforth, Clinton, Exeter, and Hensall. More than $8,000 was raised for the Legion branches during Legends Day. For these and other stories, visit our website at theranch100.com. Weather is next.
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1: Ranch weather, mainly sunny skies this morning, carrying later into the afternoon, a high 25 degrees, feeling like 30 with a humidex and a UV index of 6 or high. Increasing cloudiness later tonight, down to a low of 19 overnight. Tomorrow, cloudy skies with showers, risk of thunderstorm, high 25, feeling like 33 with cloudy skies and a chance of showers Wednesday night, low 14. A mix of sun and cloud throughout the day on Thursday, chance of showers, high 21. Find your full weather forecast online at theranch100.com.
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1: Chugging sports, the Toronto Blue Jays open up their series against the Athletics with a 6-5 loss. Detroit Tigers hang on for the 5-4 win over Minnesota. Baltimore takes down the Cleveland Guardians 6-4. Toronto Argonauts grab the win in the Labor Day Classic 37-22 over the Hamilton Ticats. Calgary Stampeders fall at home 38-28 to the Edmonton Elks. General manager for the Detroit Tigers, Jeff Greenberg, says he has removed himself from consideration to be the next head of hockey operations for the Detroit Red Wings. Oriole says while he does admire the Red Wings and was honored to be considered, he's pulled himself out, adding he's committed to finish what he started when he joined the Tigers. And that is a good sports. I'm Nick Powell.
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0: weather we had. Yep. How about you?
1: I got some beautiful weather as well, and got to soak it up and enjoy it. We only have so many of these days left, right? So you can't spend it sitting on the couch.
0: That's right. No, we just, got to get outside and enjoy it. It was so nice.
1: Well, I'm sure people are also pretty pumped because the kids are back to school, Jill.
0: Yes, today is the day in our area. I know some went back last week, but was today. I'm not 100% sure about the Catholic boards, but it was more like up north and out east, I think I heard, were last week. So, I mean, kindergarten's kind of staggered, so they might be the coming days, but the buses will be out and running, so remember to give yourself lots of time if you're headed out shortly. They'll be out now, so exciting times for everybody. It's always a fun sort of back-to-school season, fresh start for everybody.
1: Yeah, and with that, we will see lots of kids walking to school, lots of kids biking to school as well. So just be extra aware of your surroundings, I guess.
0: Yes, please.
1: Okay.
0: And talk to your kids about safe travels on the roads, like if they're biking and walking. Go over all those safety lessons.
1: Well, we've got a few things we want to touch on as well. So how about the car seat clinic? Another one coming up September 21st, right?
0: Yes, and we'll mention this again next week, but it is in Mitchell at the West Perth Fire Department. So it'll run from 4 p.m. to 7 p.m. Just a great opportunity at no cost to come and get your car seat checked, make sure it's installed properly, being used properly. So
1: okay.
0: September 21st, that's the Monday.
1: A quick weekend wrap-up here, or roundup. We did have an impaired driver, had a couple of collisions, and even a break in entering, Jill.
0: Yeah, so there has been lots going on. I mean, every shift seems to be quite busy with things, as you mentioned. Yeah, the impaired driver actually from a traffic complaint called in. So that, those kinds of things are so, it's not positive that there's impaired drivers out there, but good that somebody called it in and we were able to get them off the roads. But there were two other impaired drivers the night before involving collisions, you know, just all sorts of different intimate partner violence investigations going on. So, I mean, making sure that people are reaching out for support if needed, and mental health calls going on. It's just been, very busy. And as you said, recently we had a break and enter reported, so I'm sure there'll be more information coming about that.
1: Okay, well, let's end on a high note. The auxiliary department has an info session tonight in West Perth. Now, registration for that has closed, but they do stuff like this on a pretty regular basis. So folks should be following along, right, Jill?
0: Yeah, that's right. So people were asked to register using the Eventbrite link. And so if that is something that interests you, you can follow the OPP, recruitment group on Eventbrite. And then when there are upcoming events, you get notified or you can see what's coming up. There are some that are virtual, like different sort of question and answer type sessions, things like that. It's a good opportunity to ask questions and see if it might be for you. We are always looking for auxiliaries to volunteer with us. And always looking for constables, too, or other folks. So lots of opportunity if people are interested.
1: All right. She is OPP Sergeant Jill Johnson. This has been another edition of your OPP Minute. We look forward to catching up next week. Jill, thanks.
0: Absolutely. You too. And enjoy the first week back to school, everybody.
2: Boy, that escalated quickly.
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0: Aaron Pritchett, Hellbent for Buffalo on 100.1 FM. Love that jam.
1: Mm-hmm.
0: It is 8:49, and we want to put out our cue. So we are going to hit you with one question, okay? And it is multiple choice as well.
1: Yeah.
0: Just to give you some added confidence, I posed this question to OPP Sergeant Jill Johnson before we got started. She nailed it.
1: Nice.
0: First All try. Right. So, 226-622-7288. Give us a ring right now if you want to play some whiskey trivia. You are playing for an exclusive whiskey tasting experience at Parkview Gardens, that coming up September 25th. Tickets are $30, but why pay when you could win them with us?
1: Absolutely.
0: Good luck. Again, give us a ring right now. We'll pose you with your question. Alan Jackson, Tall Tall Trees on the Ranch.

0: Kriegling, Tale Like This Town on 100.1 FM. We had a hell of a time keeping Brad on the line there.
1: It was tough. that Perth County cell reception, man.
0: Literally dropped his call twice, but we've got him back on the line. Brad, thanks for doing this. You much of a whiskey enthusiast?
2: Yes, I am.
0: Oh, okay.
1: Nice. All right, love it.
0: Are you one of those fancy guys who does like cedar smoke in the glass and everything? Giant ice cubes?
2: Old-fashioned, yes.
0: He's old-fashioned. All right.
1: All right. Love it.
0: Well, the question should be simple enough for a whiskey expert like yourself. So are you ready, Brad? Brad, did we lose you?
2: Yeah, you lost me for a second. I'm back.
0: But he's back. Okay.
1: Yeah,
0: let's pose this question. Are you ready?
2: Yeah.
1: All right.
0: Okay, Brad. The most expensive cask of whiskey that was ever sold at auction was A, $572,000. B, $64,000. Or was it C, $1 million?
2: I'm going to guess C.
0: One more.
2: A?
1: Yeah, there we go. Nice.
0: $572,000. That is the answer that we were looking for here this morning. So you are going to get qualified, Brad.
2: Perfect. What a way to celebrate my first day back to work.
0: Hey, good stuff. Brad, where do you work?
2: I work for the County of Wellington, and I plow out of Harrison in the winter, so I listen to you day and night.
0: That is fantastic. Well, thank you so much for all you do during those wretched winter months.
1: Oh, yeah.
0: And thanks for giving us a ring this morning. We wish you the best of luck. We're going to call our winner coming up on Friday, okay?
2: Perfect.
0: Okay, good luck. Thanks so much, Brad. Have a great day.
2: Thank you.
0: You're welcome. Bye-bye. Nailed it.
1: Yeah, awesome.
0: Brad Duffield figured it out. Well, he got
1: there. Eventually, yes. Process of elimination.
0: It's multiple choice. I mean, it could be anything. So, except for $1 million.
1: Well, yeah. It's
0: probably knew when I laid it on that thick it wasn't $1 million. But anyways, we'll have another question for you tomorrow. Not all of them will be themed that way. Some of them will have to do with famous whiskey brands.
1: Yeah.
0: Owned by famous celebrities, perhaps.
1: Yeah, who knows?
0: Who knows?
1: The whiskey possibilities are endless.
0: That's right. Just make sure, again, you're listening for your cue to call tomorrow morning. We will continue our Kitchener Ranger ticket giveaway next week. In the meantime, let's take a quick break. Nick Powell takes us through our 9 a.m. news after this.
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8: Isn't it time to find out about traffic and weather yet?
9: Ranch traffic, mainly sunny skies this morning. A high 25 degrees heading into the afternoon. Feeling like 30 with the humidex. Roads are bare and dry with clear visibility. Line 87 between Highway 23 to Road 165 remains closed for underground infrastructure work. Work expected to last until September 10th. School buses are running locally with no delays or cancellations at this time.
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0: From the Ranch Newsroom, I'm Nick Powell. $603,048.70 in drugs is off the streets, with one arrest being made. On September 3rd at around 1:30 p.m., Wellington County OPP's Community Street Crime Unit, alongside multiple other forces, executed two search warrants in the Waterloo region, with one person being arrested and the drugs seized, along with Canadian cash and other offense-related property. 26-year-old man of Elmira faces multiple possession charges, who was held for bail. Miranda Weaver and June Leach have been named the new campaign co-chairs for United Way Perth Huron in Stratford, Perth. Ryan Erb, CEO of United Way, says pressing issues like poverty, housing, and homelessness, and mental health aren't going away. They're looking forward to getting the campaign underway with the help of Marion and June, continue building the impact of United Way across Stratford and Perth. Clinton Raceway has wrapped up its 2026 season with a milestone career victory, track record, and strong community turnout. Travis Henry marked his second straight win at the Charity Drivers' Challenge, finishing the eight-race competition with 61 points. The Drivers' Challenge put a focus once again on the community, with drivers donating their driving fees for the day to support the Royal Canadian Legion branches in Seaforth, Clinton, Exeter, and Hensall. More than $8,000 was raised for the Legion branches during Legends Day. For these and other stories, visit our website at theranch100.com.
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0: Nick Hedden here on the Ranch 919, and as I told you earlier, we are gearing up for another year of the Midwestern Ontario Ag Expo. That is returning to the Reach Center in Clinton, who have treated us so well. It's February 18th and 19th, 2027. Now, that's a ways away, but you do need to secure your site now if you want to be part of it. For more information, you can head to our website. We have a tab, Midwestern Ontario Ag Expo. There is a promo there as well, so you can kind of see some of the fun that we had last year. Contact us with any questions at all if you'd like to be part of it. And don't forget as well, this year, brand new, the Orangeville Farm Show. I'll give you details on that shortly.
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0: This is Ranch Country, 100.1 FM, 9:43, just about time for us to sign off. But I told you earlier, we've got another farm show to look forward to. We had tentatively planned on doing this last year, but a few things had come up, so we decided to launch it in 2027, the Orangeville Farm Show. This is running February 4th and 5th, and we are now booking booth spaces for that. So all you have to do is head to our website, click on the tab that says Farm Show, or contact us and reach out. Nick and the team can take you through pricing and how we can help you with the amount of traffic that'll be coming through the Orangeville Farm Show. 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For any other details, again, head to our website, theranch100.com. We'll be chatting lots about both of these great events as we get closer to them. Midwestern Ontario Ag Expo is already 65% sold out, so act now. Ranch weather update right after the break. 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
6: Ranch weather, mainly sunny skies this morning, carrying later into the afternoon. A high 25 degrees, feeling like 30 with the humidex, and a UV index of 6 or high. Increasing cloudiness later tonight, down to a low of 19 overnight. Tomorrow, cloudy skies with showers, risk of thunderstorm, high 25, feeling like 33 with cloudy skies, and a chance of showers Wednesday night, low 14. A mix of sun and cloud throughout the day on Thursday. Chance of showers, high 21. Find your full weather forecast online at theranch100.com.
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0: Oh, that does it for us, Ranch Country 954. Thanks so much for hanging with us, Burge and Pal. We'll be back with you again tomorrow morning. And Jackie Wills with you just after 2 p.m. this afternoon. Reach out to us now with birthday submissions. If they're coming up later on this week, then you don't have to worry about it morning of. Our website, theranch100.com, the place to do that, or call or text us here in studio. 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Wish you the best of luck. Stay safe. Enjoy your day. We'll catch up tonight.
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8: 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All the things we're used to at Conway Furniture, Highway 86, just east of Listowel.
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You're hurt, I know it's my fault, but I've kept I'm sorry locked in a vault. I know that time just keeps going on, and words by themselves can't right all the wrongs. In a world that's gone crazy,

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Most people don't.

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3: 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The Norgan Theater is taking a short break. The Norgan Theater will be closed for the next 3 weeks while they prepare to take a little pause before heading into the fall movie season.
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11: Ranch weather, mainly sunny skies this morning, carrying later into the afternoon. A high 25 degrees, feeling like 30 with a humidex and a UV index of 6 or high. Increasing cloudiness later tonight, down to a low of 19 overnight. Tomorrow, cloudy skies with showers, risk of thunderstorm, high 25, feeling like 33 with cloudy skies and a chance of showers Wednesday night, low 14. A mix of sun and cloud throughout the day on Thursday, chance of showers, high 21. Find your full weather forecast online at theranch100.com.
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10: Ranch weather, mainly sunny skies this morning, carrying later into the afternoon. A high 25 degrees, feeling like 30 with a humidex and a UV index of 6 or high. Increasing cloudiness later tonight, down to a low of 19 overnight. Tomorrow, cloudy skies with showers, risk of thunderstorm, high 25, feeling like 33 with cloudy skies and a chance of showers Wednesday night, low 14. A mix of sun and cloud throughout the day on Thursday, chance of showers, high 21. Find your full weather forecast online at theranch100.com.
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1: From the Ranch Newsroom, I'm Nick Powell. It didn't even take a day for Stratford police to lay a stunt driving charge in town while school buses were out. Earlier this morning, just before 8 a.m., police stopped a driver going 97 kilometers in a posted 50 zone on Olane Avenue. 41-year-old was charged and given a 30-day license suspension and vehicle impounded for 14. Stratford police say their Return to School Traffic Safety Initiative, they are treating this campaign with a zero-tolerance policy. Local unemployment dropped across the region. The four-county labor market planning board says the unemployment rate for the Stratford-Bruce Peninsula economic region dropped 1 percentage point to 4%. This number marks as the lowest in Ontario. Overall, employment saw a rise in the services-producing sector at 2.5%, but public administration led the way with a gain of 29.3% in employment. There were some drops, including a 9.8% dip in manufacturing, 7.1% in construction. Agriculture saw a 2.1% drop. The season is beginning for the Listowel Air Cadets 769. Meeting on Thursdays at Listowel Eastdale, it is open for youth age 12 through 18, available at no cost for families to get their child involved. No experience is needed to join, with various events being part of the squad from camping to flying. Tiffany Freer, Deputy Commanding Officer with the Air Cadets 769, says over the summer, they're able to send kids across Canada for summer camps, and they return with plenty of skills and recognition.
2: We have cadets that go across the country, and they get paid a weekly salary. They're paid to transport, food, lodging, all of it. It's a really cool opportunity, and they can earn their, like on the air side, they can earn their pilot's license completely free, which is like $50,000 plus.
1: The cadet season runs from September to June. And Canada's retaliatory tariffs have hit U.S. goods. This came in response to Donald Trump's 50% tariffs on nearly $28 billion worth of Canadian products, which came into effect last month. Canada's retaliatory tariffs targets around 700 American imports, such as dairy, plywood, and sunscreen. Prime Minister Mark Carney has warned Canadians the country's pivot away from the United States will come at a cost, adding the alternative, however, would have been worse. For these and other stories, visit our website at theranch100.com. Weather is next.
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1: Ranch weather, sunny skies this afternoon and a high 25 degrees, feeling like 30 with a humidex and a UV index of 6 or high. Increasing cloudiness later tonight down to a low of 19 overnight. Tomorrow, cloudy skies with showers, risk of thunderstorm, around 10 to 20 millimeters of rainfall expected, high 25, feeling like 33, with cloudy skies and a chance of showers Wednesday night, low 14. A mix of sun and cloud through the day on Thursday, high 22. It's currently 21 degrees in Listowel, 22 in Wingham, and 21 in Harrison. Find your full weather forecast online at theranch100.com.
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1: Chugging Sports, the Toronto Blue Jays aim to bounce back. Who take on the Athletics starting at 9:40? Detroit Tigers stay home, playing host to the Minnesota Twins with first pitch at 6:40. The New York Yankees entertain the Colorado Rockies. Boston Bruins have signed forward Fraser Mitton to a 7-year, $50.4 million contract extension. Deal brings an average annual value of $7.2 million, who last season posted 17 goals and 35 points in 82 games. The 22-year-old has a career of 20 goals and 40 points for 107 games split between Boston and the Toronto Maple Leafs. The New Orleans Pelicans have made a deal with the Memphis Grizzlies. Pelicans have dealt Jordan Hawkins, Micah Peavy, a future second-round pick, and future second-round pick swap to Memphis for A.J. Johnson and Tage Gibson. Hawkins averaged 5.1 points in 51 games last season, while Gibson is a 17-year veteran, playing for 8 different teams over his career. And in the final set of games, the regular season in Huron County Fastball, it features the Brussels Tigers at home to Mitchell. The Delmar Stingers are in Fullerton. The Sebringville Sting, Aaron Mitchell, against the Mets. And that is a look at sports. I'm Nick Powell.
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9: Checking in on the financial markets over the noon hour, the TSX is down 253 points to 36,260. The S&P 500 fell 28 to 76.90. The Dow Jones dropped 578 points to 52,835. And the NASDAQ is down 85 points to 26,421. Crude is up $1.26 to $92.74 a barrel. Gold down $33 to $4,443 an ounce, and the loonie trading at 72.6 cents U.S. With your noon market watch, I'm Robin Brady.
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12: Good afternoon. Here is the report for Tuesday from Farm Market News at the University of Guelph Ridgetown campus. From Ontario Pork, Quebec's average price on Monday was $199.21 per 100 kilos dressed weight. The previous market's day, CME constructed price was $90.03 U.S. per 100 weight dressed weight. Compared to the previous day, this was down $1.03. At the Chicago Board of Trade today, the corn futures are slightly lower. December down 3.25 at 5.33 1/2. Soybean futures are slightly higher. November up 3.75 at 13.13 1/2. And wheat futures are slightly higher, with December up 6.5 at 7.40 1/2. July up 7 at 7.60 1/4. Listowel area cash corn prices 6.79 to 6.89. Soybean 17.20 to 17.49, and soft red winter wheat $8.66 to $8.71 per bushel. For 100.1 The Ranch, I'm Blair Andrews at Farm Market News.
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1: Time for today's farm feature. The Canadian Wheat Research Coalition and Canadian Barley Research Coalition have come together, forming a strategic partnership to transform the Canadian wheat and barley breeding system. This new agreement represents the CBRC's official entrance into ongoing discussions between the CWRC and Agriculture and Agri-Food Canada, which originated from the CWRC's review and subsequent report on the Canadian Wheat Breeding Innovation System. Jocelyn Velstuck, who farms near Broadview, Saskatchewan, and the CWRC chair, says many farmers grow both wheat and barley. The breeding systems for both crops face similar challenges that they can now address collaboratively. Previously, the CBRC had participated in a CWRC visioning workshop back in April, where industry stakeholders and AAFC representatives met to co-develop a shared vision of the optimal future of Western Canadian wheat and barley plant breeding.
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5: Ranch weather. Sunny this afternoon, high of 25, feeling 30 with humidex, UV index high. Increasing cloudiness this evening, low of 19. Showers tomorrow morning, amounts of 10 to 20 millimeters, risk of a thunderstorm, high of 25, feeling 33 with humidex, UV index moderate. Cloudy tomorrow evening, 30% chance of showers, low of 14. Mix of sun and cloud Thursday, 30% chance of showers, high of 22. For your long-range weather forecast, visit theranch100.com.
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0: 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With an elevator near you, here's today's outlook.
1: In the Stool, there's been 0 inches of accumulation of rainfall the last 24 hours, with winds at 2 miles south. Stratford, there has been no inches of rainfall accumulation in the last 24 hours. Winds are at 7 miles south. In Hanover, there has been 0 inches of rainfall accumulation. Winds are 2 miles southwest. While in Elora, there has also been no rainfall the last 24 hours. Winds at 3 miles southeast.
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6: Ranch weather. Sunny this afternoon, high of 25, feeling 30 with Humidex, UV index high. Increasing cloudiness this evening, low of 19. Showers tomorrow morning, amounts of 10 to 20 millimeters, risk of a thunderstorm. High of 25, feeling 33 with Humidex, UV index moderate. Cloudy tomorrow evening, 30% chance of showers, low of 14. Mix of sun and cloud Thursday, 30% chance of showers, high of 22. For your long-range weather forecast, visit theranch100.com.
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0: 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Jackie Wills on the Ranch.

0: 100.1 FM, The Ranch, Perth County's hottest country. Morgan Wallen there with Don't We, and happy a Tuesday. I know it feels like a Monday, but it's Tuesday. We're heading back to work and back to school after the Labor Day long weekend. Wishing all the kids out there a great first day back. Jackie Wills back in studio with you after a weekend off, spending some time up at the Tweed Stampede with some friends and family. A big shout out and thank you to Greg Hetherington for keeping you company while I was away, but excited to be back. And as we head into your afternoon, let's take a look at your weather forecast for today. It is currently about 23 degrees Celsius, sunny with a high of 25, humidex of 30. Tonight, increasing in cloudiness this evening, a low of 19. For your long-range weather forecast, theranch100.com.
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10: 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Mitchell Timpani. I won't tell the truth about
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It's September 8th, if you can believe it. We're officially over a week into September. My brain still hasn't really wrapped its head around that. But today, we are remembering Patsy Cline, who was born on this day back in 1932. Her hits began in 1957 with Walking After Midnight, I Fall to Pieces, Crazy, and ended in 1963 with Sweet Dreams. She unfortunately passed away at the age of 30 in March of 1963 at the height of her career in a plane crash. She was one of the most influential, successful, and acclaimed female vocalists of the 20th century. And 10 years after her death, 1973, she became the first female solo artist inducted into the Country Music Hall of Fame. And to remember her and wish her a heavenly happy birthday, here is Avriana covering her hit Crazy on the Ranch. Crazy.

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7: Ranch weather. Sunny this afternoon, high of 25, feeling 30 with Humidex, UV index high. Increasing cloudiness this evening, low of 19. Showers tomorrow morning, amounts of 10 to 20 millimeters, risk of a thunderstorm, high of 25, feeling 33 with Humidex, UV index moderate. Cloudy tomorrow evening, 30% chance of showers, low of 14. Mix of sun and cloud Thursday, 30% chance of showers, high of 22. For your long-range weather forecast, visit theranch100.com.
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0: Cole Swindell with Love You Too Late on 100.01 FM. And throughout September, water main flushing is happening for the fall 2026 season over in the town of Minto. All this week, it's going down in the Minto Pines. Next week, it is happening in Palmerston, September 21st through 25th in Harrison, and September 28th through October 2nd in Clifford, daily from 7 to 5 p.m. Residents may notice a pressure change in water discoloration, but it's nothing to be concerned about. You can find all the details by finding the Town of Minto online.
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My name's Jackie Wills, and the good times continue. Here is the Eli Young Band on the Ranch.

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2: Hey, another terrific Tuesday is here, and we've got a brand new song for you all week long after the long weekend. It's been a hot minute, but Tim Ronan is back in the Ranch Spotlight. 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His latest release is called Wheel Me Out, and you're hearing it right now. 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
5: Ranch weather. Sunny this afternoon, high of 25, feeling 30 with Humidex, UV index high. Increasing cloudiness this evening, low of 19. Showers tomorrow morning, amounts of 10 to 20 millimeters, risk of a thunderstorm, high of 25, feeling 33 with Humidex, UV index moderate. Cloudy tomorrow evening, 30% chance of showers, low of 14. Mix of sun and cloud Thursday, 30% chance of showers, high of 22. For your long-range weather forecast, visit theranch100.com.
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0: Sam Barber with Straight and Narrow on 100.01 FM. And the kiddos are officially back to school, and that can only mean one thing. Soon, they'll be back on the ice. And to prepare for that, the Elistowol Minor Hockey Association has officially kicked off their first ever community closet to help keep kids in the game. They're so excited to launch this volunteer-run initiative built around one simple idea: families helping families. So if you have hockey equipment, you know, laying around that maybe your child has outgrown, now's your chance to give it another season. They're collecting clean, gently used hockey equipment that can be passed along to another Listowel minor hockey player at no cost. Anything from skates, sticks, gloves, hockey pants, shoulder pads, elbow pads, shin pads, the list goes on and on and on. Those can be dropped off now at Listowel Ford, Listowel Chrysler, or Listowel Honda. You can find more details on the Ranch Facebook page.
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2: 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The Norgan Theater is taking a short break. 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
1: $603,048.70 in drugs is off the streets, with one person being arrested. On September 3rd at around 1:30 p.m., Wellington County OPP's Community Street Crime Unit, alongside multiple other forces, executed two search warrants in Waterloo, with one person arrested and the drugs seized, along with Canadian cash and other offense-related property. 26-year-old faces multiple possession charges, who was held for bail. The meeting goes later tonight in Mitchell, looking over the Huron Industrial Park. The meeting at the municipal office goes at 7 p.m., being an application to rezone subject lands at 5905 Frank Street from agricultural to general industrial zone, with a holding provision to general industrial zone to make way for the future Huron Industrial Park, with all welcome to attend the meeting. Clinton Raceway has wrapped up its 2026 season with a milestone career victory, track record, and strong community turnout. Travis Henry marked his second straight win at the Charity Drivers Challenge, with the challenge also putting a focus on the community, as drivers donated their driving fees for the day, supporting the Royal Canadian Legion branches in Seaforth, Clinton, Exeter, and Hensall, with more than $8,000 raised for the Legions. Chugging sports, the Toronto Blue Jays aim to bounce back, who take on the Athletics starting at 9:40. The New York Yankees entertain the Colorado Rockies. And in the final set of games of the regular season in Huron County Fastball, it features the Brussels Tigers at home to Mitchell. The Belmore Stingers are in Fullerton, while the Sebringville Sting are in Mitchell against the Mets.
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1: That was Cody Johnson with A Horse Back. And how would you feel if they changed the calendar from 12 months to 5, but they were all the same length? We'll talk more about it after Jade Eagleson and Tucker Wetmore on The Ranch.

0: 100.1 FM, and it's true. We've officially entered the burr months, my favorite time of the year, because, you know, we've got fall leaves, costume parties, Thanksgiving dinners, Christmas festivities, and more. But these last 4 months of the year, we've got 30 days, 31 days, 30 days, and then 31 days again, which is difficult to keep straight for some people. And that's probably why a post on social media is going viral where someone says, it's kind of dumb that months are different lengths. 365 should be divided into 5 equal months of 73 days each. February, April, August, October, and December. Mm-hmm. Which seems nice and clean until you have a leap year. Millions of people saw the post, and it's attracted 40,000 likes and comments, and even more if you include the account sharing it. But, not surprisingly, some people liked the idea, and others were not a fan. I myself don't see why we should fix something that's not broken. We've got some more tunes next.
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9: Ranch weather. Sunny this afternoon, high of 25, feeling 30 with Humidex, UV index high. Increasing cloudiness this evening, low of 19. Showers tomorrow morning, amounts of 10 to 20 millimeters, risk of a thunderstorm, high of 25, feeling 33 with Humidex, UV index moderate. Cloudy tomorrow evening, 30% chance of showers, low of 14. Mix of sun and cloud Thursday, 30% chance of showers, high of 22. For your long-range weather forecast, visit theranch100.com.
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0: All right, Ranch Country, it is that time of the day. We are diving in and taking a look at everything you have to celebrate on your terrific Tuesday, September the 8th. And if your name is David, today we celebrate you. It's National David Day. But on top of that, it is Star Trek Day for all of you Star Trek fans out there. It's World Literacy Day, just in time to ship the kiddos back to school. National Dog Walker Appreciation Day. National Iguana Awareness Day, and last but not least, it is World Physical Therapy Day. But whatever you're celebrating, hopefully your Tuesday has been terrific. We've got some more great tunes right around the corner.
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1: It didn't even take a day for Stratford police to lay a stunt driving charge in town while school buses were out. Earlier this morning, just before 8 a.m., police stopped a driver going 97 kilometers in a posted 50 zone on O'Lane Avenue. 41-year-old was charged while also given a 30-day license suspension, vehicle impounded for 14. Local unemployment dropped across the region. The Four County Labor Market Planning Board says the unemployment rate for the Stratford-Bruce Peninsula Economic Region dropped 1 percentage point to 4%. Number marks as the lowest in Ontario. There were some drops in employment, including at 9.8% in manufacturing, 7.1% in construction, and a 2.1% drop in agriculture. The season's beginning for the Listowel Air Cadets, 769. Meeting Thursdays at Listowel Eastdale, the group is open for youth age 12 through 18 at no cost for families. No experience is needed to join, with various events being part of the squad from camping to flying, with the cadet season running from September to June. Chugging sports, the Toronto Blue Jays aim to bounce back, who take on the Athletics starting at 9:40. The New York Yankees entertain the Colorado Rockies. And in the final set of games of the regular season in Huron County Fastball, it features the Brussels Tigers at home to Mitchell. The Belmore Stingers are in Fullerton, while the Sebringville Sting are in Mitchell against the Mets.
0: Stay up to date with the news at theranch100.com and tune in tomorrow morning for the latest news with Nick Powell.
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5: Checking the closing markets for Tuesday. The TSX closed 390 points lower at 36,123. The S&P 500 lost 45 points to close at 7,673. The Dow Jones is down 628 points to finish the day at 52,786, while the NASDAQ closed at 26,421, 85 points lower. Crude is up $2 to $94 a barrel. Gold fell $74 to $4,401 an ounce. And the Canadian dollar is trading at 72 cents U.S. With your closing market report, I'm Kirk Dickinson.
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7: You know?

One of my favorite artists currently, that's Zach John King with Get to a Drinkin'. And we will get to your news from Nashville real shortly. But right now, it's Josh Ross on The Ranch.

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2: 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Lainey Wilson will host the annual Country Music Association Awards for a third year in a row. This year marks the 60th anniversary of the CMAs and will air live on November 18th on both ABC and Disney Plus. Lainey says, "I couldn't be more excited to be hosting the CMA Awards again this year, especially with it being the 60th anniversary. I've had so much fun hosting the last 2 years, and this one's going to be extra special. And I mean, she's done such a great job. I can't wait to see what she does to help them ring in their 60th year." This has been your news from Nashville on the Ranch.
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0: 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And it's already September 8th, which means September 25th and 26th will be here before we know it, which are the days for the 2026 Tailgate Music Festival. 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
4: Ranch weather, increasing cloudiness this evening, low of 19. Showers tomorrow morning, amounts of 15 to 25 millimeters, risk of a thunderstorm, high of 24, feeling 32 with humidex, UV index moderate. A few showers tomorrow evening, risk of a thunderstorm early, ending the mainly cloudy, low of 15. Mix of sun and cloud Thursday, 30% chance of showers, high of 22. For your long-range weather forecast, visit theranch100.com.
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0: 100.1 FM, The Ranch, Perth County's hottest country. The Washboard Union there with Feels Like That, and just another friendly reminder, though, even though it feels like a Monday, today is actually Tuesday. Jackie Will signing off for the day, but thank you so much for tuning in and hanging out with me. I will see you guys again tomorrow for another wonderful Wednesday. Whatever you're up to tonight, enjoy, stay healthy, stay safe. Cheers.
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4: 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That's why 100.1 The Ranch believes in shopping local. 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
1: $603,048.70 in drugs is off the streets, with one person being arrested. On September 3rd at around 1:30 p.m., Wellington County OPP's Community Street Crime Unit, alongside multiple other forces, executed two search warrants in Waterloo, with one person arrested and the drugs seized, along with Canadian cash and other offense-related property. 26-year-old faces multiple possession charges, who was held for bail. The meeting goes later tonight in Mitchell, looking over the Huron Industrial Park. The meeting at the municipal office goes at 7 p.m., being an application to rezone subject lands at 5905 Frank Street from agricultural to general industrial zone, with a holding provision to general industrial zone to make way for the future Huron Industrial Park, with all welcome to attend the meeting. Clinton Raceway has wrapped up its 2026 season with a milestone career victory, track record, and strong community turnouts. Travis Henry marked his second straight win at the Charity Drivers Challenge, with the challenge also putting a focus on the community, as drivers donated their driving fees for the day, supporting the Royal Canadian Legion branches in Seaforth, Clinton, Exeter, and Hensall, with more than $8,000 raised for the Legions. Chugging sports, the Toronto Blue Jays aim to bounce back, who take on the Athletics starting at 9:40. The New York Yankees entertain the Colorado Rockies. And in the final set of games of the regular season in Huron County Fastball, it features the Brussels Tigers at home to Mitchell. The Belmore Stingers are in Fullerton, while the Sebringville Sting are in Mitchell against the Mets.
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8: Ranch weather, increasing cloudiness this evening, low of 19, showers tomorrow morning, amounts of 15 to 25 millimeters, risk of a thunderstorm, high of 24, feeling 32 with humidex, UV index moderate, a few showers tomorrow evening, risk of a thunderstorm early, ending the mainly cloudy, low of 15, mix of sun and cloud Thursday, 30% chance of showers, high of 22. For your long-range weather forecast, visit theranch100.com.
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0: Perth County's Autos Country 100.1 The Ranch, and happy Tuesday. It's Nick Powell keeping you company here as we kick off into the evening together. Just a few things here to spend some time talking about. Just want to remind everybody, the final Retro Revival Friday is going to be quickly approaching here later this month on September 18th. Going to be their wrap-up party, and it'll be quite the one to go out with. Of course, this has been going on for the last several months here, going on once a month since May. It all started with a kickoff, but now wrapping up here on the 18th at the Listowel Canadian Tire parking lot from 6 to 8 p.m. So they'll be down there, of course, with Big Dog, A&W, and New Orleans Pizza serving up dinner there. The Listowel Canets will also still be there on site selling 50-50 tickets, with that final draw taking place there on the 18th. Entry, as always, is free to attend. You are asked to bring a non-perishable food item in support of the Salvation Army. Just a great way to get back, relax, enjoy some classic cars. And since the Canets will be doing their draw for the 50-50, also a chance to win some cash. Take a quick break here. Some more great ranch country on 100.1. The Ranch.
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7: Ranch weather, increasing cloudiness this evening, low of 19. Showers tomorrow morning, amounts of 15 to 25 millimeters, risk of a thunderstorm, high of 24, feeling 32 with Humidex, UV index moderate. A few showers tomorrow evening, risk of a thunderstorm early, ending the mainly cloudy, low of 15. Mix of sun and cloud Thursday, 30% chance of showers, high of 22. For your long-range weather forecast, visit theranch100.com.
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0: Welcome back, Ranch Country. And just before we sign off here, I want to remind everybody to make sure you get those birthday and anniversary submissions into us here at theranch100.com. 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Myself and Brandon will tackle those birthdays there for you just after the 8 a.m. news, also recapped in the 6 p.m. hour. And as usual, if you've got one coming in here throughout the weekend, you need not worry, as we will tackle those weekend birthday celebrations on our Friday morning, but also leave them there with Durango Dave on the Saturday show as well. So as you get those submissions into us at theranch100.com or by reaching out to us here in studio at 226-622-7288, we will get that out there for you. Take care, stay safe, and we'll catch up with you again here on Wednesday.
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